These things are symptoms of a system that is breaking. We're at a crisis point and we really need to deal with it. And this is not just policing, it's other services. And we need to understand that the government have really got blood on their hands because they've cut back so much and they are seeing these body bags mounting and not doing anything with it.

0: que des cracks.
1: Other services, and we need to understand that the government have really got blood on their hands because they've cut back so much and they are seeing these body bags mounted and not doing anything with it.

0: DJ Esco.
1: I remember it was New Year's. We was in the studio and I did Charles on my nigga Double D was there. I started saying Lil Bitch and Chilla because he had a chinchilla and shit.

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0: Got no face.
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0: OVO and Rolling. One shot to make it in a life from the 6 to the fucking 876.
1: Envelopes coming in the mail, let her open them. 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
3: From Navy Blue, for huh? 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

The yola has just gone up to 44, fuck that, I ain't buying no Rolex. 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

Immunity, immunity, immunity, immunity, immunity, immunity, immunity, immunity, immunity, immunity, immunity, immunity, immunity, immunity, immunity, immunity, immunity, immunity, immunity, immunity, 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
0: He fold his hands and bow his heads, but we ain't got no time to pray.
1: Sound like a hoe boy, Maxo Doughboy.
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0: Trey Pound, hop out, walk him down.
1: Don't do dropouts, we slide.
0: Took my little nigga to spin, he got himself into some beef.
1: Did a number job and switched the VIN to stole on SRT.
0: They shot his house up last week, he scared as hell, he wanted to chill.
1: Gave him my Draco 223.
0: We don't squash beef, we drill and kill.
1: Taco Bell, we pull up with shells when it come to beef.
0: We dumping shells, no say by the bell, but my tires screech.
1: Watch out for 12, cause we hot as hell.
0: Let's make it home in peace.
1: My house right there, pull up to the left, but my people sleep.
0: Went upstairs, shampoo in my hair, took a bath with bleach.
1: No evidence, I won't let no feds get the drop on me.
0: Ain't scared of jail, ain't scared of 12, I scared my bro, my tell on me.
1: Been at the scam before we left, could tell he don't do felonies.
0: I'm too loyal, chose to ride for niggas who won't ride for self.
1: Keep a lawyer when there's law and order,
0: facing life or death.
1: Screaming death before dishonor, do your partner really mean it?
0: Keep it solid, stand on business,
1: or do he sit down when he peeing?
0: You put your gang gang in the chain gang, how you rat out all your people?
1: The odds went bang bang, the whole gang came.
0: Was my beef and still came with you?
1: We been thugging since 11, knew one day you might turn 12.
0: Before you snitch, I up my stick,
1: empty the clips and you to hell.
0: Took my little nigga to spin, he got himself into some beef.
1: Did a number job and switched the VIN to stole on SRT.
0: They shot his house up last week, he scared as hell, he wanted to chill.
1: Gave him my Draco 223.
0: We don't squash beef, we drill and kill.
1: Taco Bell, we pull up with shells when it come to beef.
0: We dumping shells, no say by the bell, but my tires screech.
1: Watch out for 12, cause we hot as hell.
0: Let's make it home in peace.
1: My house right there, pull up to the left, but my people sleep.
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1: I don't know what it is. I've been getting money lately. I've been counting that face. Roll the blind down the face. 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

0: 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I never wanted to walk off in your shoes, it's not that I can't, still probably will. I just don't see the difficulty still. Yeah, yeah, I just don't see the difficulty still.
1: How much?
2: Excuse me?
1: How much for the car?
2: She's not for sale.
1: Oh, I love dogs. Lucy was super good, so it's
2: I want this soup. Not yourself, but could you say bye to the wealth?
3: If you saw that, there's nothing.
4: Hey. 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Who the fuck are you to me? 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We need the loot to start a riot, kill the troops. 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

0: My life is four-door truck, this life is four-door truck. 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
1: Turn me down a little bit.
2: Yeah, they might be real hard, school, boy. 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
2: Yes. 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
0: I got this.
1: But wait, what's in the bag anyway?
2: Yo, half a square and a six-shot spin. 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I pay 15 bills in LV, two Zeds a dark, I'm making it back. 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

soldiers. 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Had to block the last message from Charlene asking if I could do her a favour. 1250, 10%, FS man represent, I am the president. Northwest resident, insufficient evidence. You could have got man, but you move hesitant. 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Clean the burner after use, call it poor etiquette. 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

0: Passing the bill by President T. Yeah? 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
1: Line, that's blue,
0: I set levels in this thing.
1: Might see a line that's blue, my G.
0: 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Whatever fucking grade you're running by.
2: Passing the bill.
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1: 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Ask a nigga about pimp. 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I got gangsters everywhere. You know what I'm saying? I can bring gangsters with me or gangsters waiting on me. You know what I'm saying? We gotta do better than this.
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1: 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I ain't about to sell my animals in that bitch, man. You know what I'm talking about? For real, man. 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You know what I'm talking about? For real. 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

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And that Dolce & Gabbana look nice for me. Nigga thought he was flexin', turn robbery. Little bitch let me hit like the lottery. 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One shot at he going that chopper speed. Shots take his ass out like he out to eat. Put that drink in the freezer and been I freeze. Told that bitch that I need her, she been I leave. Call that nigga your leader, now he my weed. Been a scratching the Billy folks with my keys. 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

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Better not play with this. 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Who that? Better not pull your pistol on me if you know you don't do this. No cap, them and rap guns, nigga, like they straight up Call of Duty. 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Get your ass kicked, Jet Li on the one. I already knew what time it was. I'm riding with the gang, ain't read no none. My nigga got my thighs with the lump. Nigga, I'ma die with the lump. A lot of niggas die where I'm from. But how you testify with the gun? I really wanna slide on something. I really need to work on my pride or something. Fuck it, a nigga smell pussy. 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It's a bumpin' shit. This that gangster shit. Make them hate on this. You can spray to this.

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Grab my waist and had to double check him, just in case he checking what I think he checking. Wasn't made, that was born tough. Glick be on me like a handcuff. 992's with my jeans cuff. Nigga thought he finna fuck the

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But I'm a player, so you know a player played his part. 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

0: 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Got a gang on the same thing.
1: Huh?
0: Got a gang on the same thing,
1: what?
0: Nigga. Huh? What? Been kicking them doors, man. For real.
1: What?
0: Yeah.
1: What'd you say?
0: Hey, Reed, man.
1: Kick that shit, man.
0: Kick that motherfucker, man. Hey. Fuck that shit. We going in the bitch.
1: I'm chopstick.
0: Huh?
2: Roger plug, that's a back though.
1: What?
2: Fought your bitch, that's a back though. Fool unknown for kicking back though.
1: Yeah.
2: Fuji, y'all know bitch, I'm back ho.
1: What?
2: Back though. Back though.
1: What?
2: Fool unknown for kicking back though.
1: Yeah.
2: Back though. Back though.
1: Huh?
2: Kept me posted.

0: sending blessings.
1: What? Roger plug, that's a back though. Fought your bitch, that's a back though. Fool on for kicking back though. Yeah. Fuji on no bitch, I'm back ho.
0: What?
1: Back though, back though. Fool on for kicking back though.
0: Yeah.
1: Back though, back though.
0: Huh?
1: Kept me posted.

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0: Well, back in the day, when we were doing records, we did a commercial for weed called Acapulco Gold. 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

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You niggas in trouble. Niggas in trouble. You niggas in trouble. 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You niggas in trouble. Niggas in trouble. You niggas in trouble. 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You niggas in trouble. 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You niggas in trouble. 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You niggas in trouble. 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You niggas in trouble.

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1: 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You niggas in trouble.
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1: 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You niggas in trouble.
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1: you niggas in trouble.
2: Oh,
1: you niggas in trouble.
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1: What? Gang? Gang? Gang? Gang?
2: Yeah.
1: Quad shit, get pop shit. Got a gang on the same thing. Got a gang on the same thing, nigga. Yeah? Put in that work, fuck nigga, know I put in that work. Put in that work, pussy nigga, know I put in that work. Put in that work. Put in that work. Put in that work.
2: Huh?
1: Go pop a perk, then go flip the words. Your heart on the first, I put in that work. Guns like for nerf, you play, you get murdered. Put you on t-shirts, I put in that work. Put in that work, fuck nigga, know I put in that work. Put in that work.
2: Nigga,
1: huh?
2: I put in that work.
1: Go pop a perk, then go flip the word. Your heart on the first, I put in that work. Guns like for nerf, you play, you get murdered. Put you on t-shirts, I put in that work. I put in that work, fuck nigga, know I put in that work. I put in that work.

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0: time to study the letter A. One word that begins with A is
1: ace. 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Yo, nigga, I know you there, man. 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
2: In other news, two men were shot in Brownsville last night in what police are calling a carjacking gone wrong. Police say that at around 3 a.m., two men approached 21-year-old Lisa Jackson at the intersection of Rockaway and Livonia Avenues and attempted to force her from this 1996 Nissan. According to sources, Jackson, who is from the Van Dyke houses just a few blocks away, pulled out a .38 caliber revolver and fired as many as 6 shots at the bandits. Both men are now listed in critical condition at Brookdale Hospital. No charges have been filed as of yet against Jackson, and many in the neighborhood are saying that she is a hero.
3: You nigga doing all this motherfucking talk.

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